77. Working on a nine moves. Trying to lose a awkward teenage blues. Working on a nine moves. 1972.

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2: Holy grand larceny. 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
3: 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Commissioner Gordon has a preview of ABC's new shows in his office right now. There's no time to lose. 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
5: 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Born Free. Joy Adamson's fascinating adventures in Africa with Elsa the Lioness has enthralled over 50 million readers in 21 different languages.
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1: 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The 80s. 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This is Huey Lewis. Do you?

0: Hi, this is Peter Sommer. I'm the new guy on the time capsule team here at eCower Gold. 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
1: Oh. Alice Cooper, Three Dog Night, Cat Stevens, Wilson Pickett, Harry Chapin, Tommy James and the Shondells, Blue Oyster Cult, Zager and Evans, Hot Chocolate, Creedence Clearwater Revival, James Taylor.
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0: EKR Gold, the home of the memories. 1968. In their first appearance at the Hollywood Bowl, KHJ proudly presents The Doors. 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
2: 1968.
3: And now, here they are. The most daredevil group of daddy drivers to ever whirl their wheels in the wacky races. Competing for the title of the world's wackiest racer. That mean machine with those double-dealing do-batters, Dick Dastardly and his sidekick, Buckley.
2: 1968.
4: When the decisions of one man can affect the future of your family for generations to come, what kind of a man do you want making those decisions? Think about it. Who is the one man who has the experience and the qualifications to lead America in these troubled, dangerous times? Nixon's the one.
0: EKR Gold.

I've been warped by the rain, driven by the snow. I'm drunk and dirty, don't you know? 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And I was out on the road late at night. I seen my pretty Alice in every headlight. Alice, Dallas, Alice.

0: 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Well, the answer is, they are right here in the EKR Gold Department Store of Hits.
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2: 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At the sound of the tone, leave a message. But watch out. Last clown who did that got caught in the machine and beeped himself to death. 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

Hello there, it's the Revival Show. Once again, it's a weekly walk through my wonderful record collection of two great decades. That's the 1960s and the 70s. My name's Kenny Tosh. What's yours? Right, we had Bunford Bannon who did the honours today with a tune called Ha Ha Said the Clown. Actually got the original vinyl, still tucked away somewhere in the dungeon. Still playable. Looks like a nice skating rink. Really? Okay then. Last year the oldies.

One that always packed the dance floors back in the day. Wonderful stuff coming from Sly and the Family Stone. And that's one called Dance to the Music. Just looking through this little list that I have in front of me, it actually is your favourite instrumental introductions of all time. And this one makes it into the top five from Creedence.

Yeah, actually voted by your good selves into that wonderful list. There's some great lists about, actually, that I love reading through. And that one, the most liked instrumental introductions of all time. Up and Around the Bend. Been there many times. And the one from Creedence Clearwater Revival right here on The Revival Show. Taking this into the top, I can't believe this is how many years of age? No, best not counting back. It's David Essex and the song called...

There's a great little gem. Comes from a guy called Eli Bonaparte. It took me a long, long time, actually, to find a copy of that. I was in a record shop in the Netherlands and came across it on CD. Radio North Sea International played that really heavily back about, mid-1970. Eli Bonaparte is the man in question. And the tune called Never an Everyday Thing. You see, all the great little hits and gems for you right here on The Revival Show. And it's Georgie.

Georgie Five and the Blue Flames to give them the correct title, and a tune called Yeah Yeah. You could say Georgie, in fact, is the man responsible for commercial radio in the UK. Yes, his manager was Ronan O'Rahilly. There you go, your fascinating fact today, all courtesy of the Revival Show.

Great tune, R. Dean Taylor, and There's a Ghost in My House, actually made a second appearance in the charts of the 1970s when it came back with the Northern Soul kind of thing. Just watch out if you're a connoisseur of your oldies and like the original copies, because there's a few re-recordings of that around, but a great one still. R. Dean Taylor, the late great, There's a Ghost in My House.

Oh yes, the wonderful theme tune of Radio Anorsi International, RNI. There's Les Reed and his orchestra, a piece of music called Man of Action. And in fact, I don't know about you, but hearing that tune always sends shivers up my spine, because I can remember very, very well tuning into the station back in the early days, back in 1970. They played some wonderful tunes as well, RNI, and they still do as well.

think my original copy actually is on Stateside Records. Days Before Tom and the Motard actually came over to this part of the world. The Supremes and Where Did Our Love Go? 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My contact details are on there as well, of course, email addresses, and also you can find some wonderful photographs of the days of offshore radio. So that's revivalshow.co.uk. That's my website.

It is indeed the wonderful James Brown. They call him the godfather of soul, don't they? And I got you, I feel good. I think it's been used for quite a few things in the world of advertising, and also quite a lot of movies as well.

Yes, it was going through my record collection down in the dungeon a few nights ago and came across that. I thought, you know, that is indeed one of Shawadi Wadi's lesser played hits and doesn't really pop up on very many of their compilations. But still, you see, the best music for you right here on The Revival Show. My name's Kenny Tosh. What's yours? Great to have you along. Our weekly look back at two great decades and a wander through my extensive record collection. Back in the 1970s, here's KC and the Sunshine Band, along with the Queen of Clubs.

I have mentioned to you before, friends and neighbours, about songs and what they can do to the mind. That one takes me back to August of 1967, when Radio Caroline North were actually playing that one very, very heavily. Of course, in the Marine Offences Act, they were free for 2 weeks longer because it didn't actually affect the Isle of Man to the end of August. But we were all waiting to find out the outcome. And one of the tunes that they were playing was Peter Law and Lingering On, an old major minor classic. Well, once again, of course, they did have to play all the tunes on major minor. Well, according to me old mate Daffy Don, him and Tony Prince threw a few out the porthole window into the Irish Sea.

That's a band, well, that's my namesake, isn't it? That's a band called Kenny, Rack Rackers, yes. In the 1970s, for us DJs, there was Susie Quattro, there was Mud, there was Cozy Powell, there was also, who else on Rack Records? Oh, Smokey, that was the other one, in fact. But very difficult for us DJs to find the correct one in the dark. Anyway, good one from Kenny, great falsetto voice as well, and one called The Heart of Stone. Yeah, yeah.

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Dave Clark 5 and those bits and pieces. They called that the Tottenham sound back in the 1960s. In fact, one of the first groups ever to appear on the very first episode of Top of the Pops. A fascinating fact for today. Welcome back. This is hour number 2 of the Revival Show. My name's Kenny Tosh. What's yours? In case you happen to be a brand new listener, I'll walk through my record collection of two wonderful decades, the 1960s and 70s.

Definitely one to get the feet tapping today. Great one. Martha Reeves and the Vandellas. And the tune called Dancing in the Street. And in fact, I did see Martha Reeves live in concert right here in beautiful downtown Belfast. It was a great soul show, along with Edwin Starr and Freda Payne. It was in the Waterfront Hall in Belfast. I'm trying to think of the year, about 2003, if the old grey matter is firing on all four cylinders today.

One of the disco greats of the 1970s. Good one. That's the sound of Baccarat, who say, yes, sir, I can boogie. Now, I mentioned commercials in the last hour, didn't I? Do you remember back in the day when they used to have public information films? You used to get an outing quite regularly, especially at the weekends. But this tune was actually used for one about road safety from CCS.

0: and featuring the voice of Alexis Corner, who went on to voice many commercials down throughout the years. CCS and Tap Turns on the Water. Did you ever wonder what CCS stood for? Well, it stands for Collective Consciousness Society.
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Well, they actually said it was because of the offshore radio stations playing, independent labels, if you like, back in the 1960s, which is why that was a hit. Number one from the Spencer Davis Group, and Keep On Running, if you say so.

I do play you the little hits and gems right here on the Revival Show each week. That was one I remember, actually, Neil Christian performing that on a television pop program. For those who remember, Ready, Steady, Go with Keith Fordyce and Kathy McGowan back in the 1960s. It's Neil Christian who says, that's nice.

It's Wings with Uncle Albert and Admiral Halsey. It's actually quite strange. That was a single in the States, which actually made number one, but never released this part of the world. Silly old record companies, eh?

All the best tunes for you on the Revival Show. Great one indeed from the Doobie Brothers. Just noticing that it's on a brand new compilation of acoustic hits from the 1970s. So keep an eye out. Your local supermarket shelves for that one.

Well, that was our follow-up single to One One Is One, John Fiddler and Peter Hope Evans, collectively known as Medicine Head. Good tune that. Just actually checking, just made the bottom half of the 20s back in the 1970s. You see, the little hits and gems for you right here on The Revival Show.

I think possibly that would be the guy's biggest claim to fame in the charts of the 1970s. The Bellamy Brothers have a tune which is called Let Your Love Flow. Here's one which was based on a piece of classical music back in the 1960s. Comes from the Toys.

0: Oh, what a great one from the Mamas and Papas, and the tune called Monday Monday.
1: Well, dear listener, that's about it for today. So before I fall down the little hole in the middle, I'll just remind you, the Revival Show is compiled, produced, and presented by Kenny Tosh, and without the aid of a safety net. Until next time, I'm Gary Owens saying hello.
0: Hello. Hey, Gary, thank you very much indeed. Look at that, friends and neighbours. As I say to you each week, those 120 minutes just seem to fly by. I'm afraid the clock on the wall says that.

And it is just time for me to say thank you for your company today. Hope you enjoyed the little walk through my record collection. A reminder, my email address is on my website. If you would like to get in touch for a shout out and suggest a tune from the 60s or 70s you haven't heard for ages. A little buried treasure, you could say. My name's Kenny Tosh. What's yours? Have a good week.

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It's Diane Morrison here for another trip through rock and roll history, here on The Time Capsule on EKR. If you've just tuned in, welcome to the year of 1973. The year when the Sears Tower in Chicago becomes the world's tallest building and an OPEC oil embargo against a number of countries supporting Israel sparks the 1973 energy crisis. Do you remember how we all complained about the fuel prices in 1973? Well, we would dream of those prices today, wouldn't we? Not only were the fuel prices cheap, but the music was great as well, with songs like this playing on our radios.

I have asked for this radio and television time tonight for the purpose of announcing that we today have concluded an agreement to end the war and bring peace with honor in Vietnam and in Southeast Asia. The following statement is being issued at this moment in Washington and Hanoi. At 12:30 Paris time today, January 23, 1973, the agreement on ending the war and restoring peace in Vietnam was initialed by Dr. Henry Kissinger on behalf of the United States and Special Advisor Lee Duc Tho on behalf of the Democratic Republic of Vietnam. The agreement will be formally signed by the parties participating in the Paris Conference on Vietnam on January 27, 1973 at the International Conference Center in Paris. The ceasefire will take effect at 2400 Greenwich Mean Time, January 27, 1973. The United States and the Democratic Republic of Vietnam express the hope that this agreement will ensure stable peace in Vietnam and contribute to the preservation of lasting peace in Indochina and Southeast Asia.

So, where were you in 1973? We've got a snapshot of the year inside today's time capsule on EKR. Over this hour, we check out the music and the events in a year in history. Music-wise, 1973 saw Kiss performing their first concert in Queens, New York City, and Jim Croce and five others dying in a plane crash in Louisiana. This is Diane Morrison at the controls of this episode of The Time Capsule. Remember, there are always two different years featured each day on The Time Capsule, and we rotate all the years from the 1960s to the 1980s over a couple of weeks, so your favorite year will come around soon. Unless, of course, your favorite year for music happens to be 1973, in which case you'll probably like this.

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0: 1973.
1: Soylent Green. It's not in the dictionary yet. But in the year 2022, to millions of starving, angry people, Soylent Green will mean life. And Soylent Green will mean death. What is the secret of Soylent Green? MGM presents Soylent Green, starring Charlton Heston as Detective Thorne. He's got a 2-year backlog of unsolved murders. Now he's got a case that must be solved. He must discover the secret of Soylent Green. Charlton Heston, Edward G. Robinson, Chuck Connors, Lee Taylor Young, and Joseph Cotton fight for survival in a race to solve the most bizarre riddle ever to face mankind.
2: You gotta tell him! Soylent Green is...
1: You will learn the incredible secret of Soylent Green. Soylent Green from MGM. Rated PG. Parental guidance suggested.

It was the year that the US bombing of Cambodia ended and the Sydney Opera House in Australia was opened. 1973 is marked on the label, on the side of the time capsule today. You're with Diane Morrison on today's journey through the music and the memories on EKR. By 1973, we had just about all ditched our black and white televisions and replaced them with a colour model. You may remember that we were all told we should not sit too close to our new colour televisions because they gave off high levels of radiation, but we all carried on watching them. If you were watching your colour TV from a safe distance, in the US you would probably have caught one of the top three TV shows, which were All in the Family, The Waltons and Sanford and Son. Meanwhile, on our radios we were listening to songs like this.

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1: This is Richard Thomas, urging you to watch our new series, The Waltons, here on CBS. It's more than television's only new dramatic series this season. It's a wonderfully different kind of show. You'll enjoy warm and dramatic and emotion-packed stories about me and my family, all 11 of us, as well as our friends and neighbors. 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

0: Guess what? We've run out of time on this edition of the Time Capsule on EKR. It all flies by so quickly. Probably because we stack the best songs around from the featured year into a pile, and then we all get nostalgic and drift off back to yesterday, or that's the kind of idea. But not, of course, if you are out there driving. It has been Diane Morrison here on the Time Capsule for the past hour on EKR. Look out for my slots over the coming weeks on the Time Capsule. Until then, thanks for spending time with me today. I'll see you soon for another episode of the Time Capsule. But for now, we are back with a whole mountain of great music very shortly here on EKR.
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0: where the memories go on and on.
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1: Okay.

Bride's Head Revisited, of course. Granada TV series from 1981, based on Evelyn Waugh's novel of the same name. Jeremy Irons, Anthony Andrews, and a few others in

Well, to tickle your birthday file fancy, I've got Whitney Houston, Eric Carmen, Joe Jackson, Mark Knopfler, Fergal Sharkey, Maddie Pryor. It's not a bad lineup, is it? A huge actor of the 60s and 70s, had a minor hit in 1966, and it's my oldie this week. An Airdrie pop band have their only top 40 hit played in Nice in the 90s, and it's back to 1966 and 1977 for Stalled at 2. It sounds like a bad show, doesn't it? I was at home listening myself. Hang on.

doesn't matter that it was a female voice. Joan Baez absolutely owned that Robbie Robertson song, The Night They Drove Old Dixie Down. Also heard Robert Crayband, Wayne Fontana and the OJs. I love music. Hey, I'd love a baby share. Well, you can have both here. And you can have a couple of Stored at Two tracks as well.

There's only two things wrong with that record. One, it's not long enough. And two, that should have been a number one. And but for Denise Williams and Free, it would have been. May 1977, stuck at two, Stevie Wonder with Sir Duke. And before that, it was July 1962. Number one was Mike Sarn and Wendy Richard Come Outside, keeping Joe Brown and A Picture of You from that coveted number one position, stalled at two for this week. We are heading birthday file bound after this from Cheryl Lee Ralph. Minor hit from her, 1985.

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1: Oh. Alice Cooper, Three Dog Night, Cat Stevens, Wilson Pickett, Harry Chapin, Tommy James and the Shondells, Blue Oyster Cult, Zager and Evans, Hot Chocolate, Creedence Clearwater Revival, James Taylor.
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The voice there of Wanda Young, born in Michigan, 1943, on the 9th of August, died in 2021. A singer with the all-female quintet, the Marvelettes, and signed to Motown by a very impressed Berry Gordy after an audition, and who gave them that very name. She became their main vocalist and focal point, and took lead vocal on When You're Young and In Love, got to number 13 here in July in 1967. Whitney Houston, born in Newark, New Jersey, 9th of August, 1963, and of course died at an early age, didn't she, in 2012. So 14 years ago now. Wow. A hugely popular singer who released 7 studio and 2 soundtrack albums and had total worldwide record sales in excess of 200 million. Her cover of Dolly Parton's I Will Always Love You sold 20 million alone. It was number one here for 10 weeks and is the best-selling single of all time by a female artist. She teamed up with Aretha Franklin for the single It Isn't, It Wasn't, It Ain't Never Gonna Be. Got to number 29 here in September 1989.

Alan Scott Anderson, MBE, has a birth date of the 10th of August 1947, born in Dunfermline. Lead vocalist, flautist and acoustic guitarist with late 60s rock band Jethro Tull. He went solo in 1983 and was releasing albums into the mid-2010s. His health hasn't been too good of late, but he still enjoys a curry and protecting wildcats. Good for him. Life is a long song. Got to number 11 for 2 weeks in October 1971. Jimmy Dean, another one with a birth date of the 10th of August, born in Texas, way back in 1928, and we lost him in 2010. Country music singer, television host and actor and businessman, who was a lot more successful in his homeland than over here. Big Bad John was his big UK hit, and his only charting follow-up was this one. Little Black Book got to number 33 in November 1962. Yeah.

Great Britain, anyway. Did okay in America. Remembering Bobby Hatfield, born in Wisconsin, 1940, on the 10th of August. He died in 2003. With Bill Medley, they were the Righteous Brothers, who had six UK chart singles in a relatively short two-year run during the mid-60s, and more with subsequent re-releases. After a hiatus of a few years, Bobby and Bill reunited for Rock and Roll Heaven and got to number three in the American charts in 1974. Also remembering Ronnie Spector, who was born Veronica Bennett in New York, another one for the 10th of August. She was born in 1943 and she died 4 years ago. Lead singer of female group The Ronettes and was Mrs. Phil Spector for a while. Back to February 1964, Baby I Love You got to number 11.

Eric Carmen, born 11th of August 1949 in Cleveland, Ohio, died a couple of years ago. Singer, songwriter, guitarist and keyboardist as well. He had been lead singer and main songwriter in early 70s American rock group The Raspberries. He went solo with more success, but his only British success was with the Rachmaninoff inspired All By Myself. Got to number 12 here in May 1976. Joe Jackson, born in Burton-on-Trent, Staffordshire, 11th of August 1954, as David Jackson, a new wave musician and singer songwriter, having spent years studying music and playing the clubs. He found success in 1979 with the record Is She Really Going Out With Him. He's released 22 studio albums. His most recent, Hope and Fury, came out in April, and he's got Irish and UK tour dates coming up in September and October. His tribute to Cab Calloway's Jumpin' Jive got to number 43 in July 1981.

0: drive, 'cause you dig it on the mellow side.
1: Yeah. The 12th of August is the birth date of a music god. Mark Knopfler, OBE, born in Glasgow, 1949. The man behind Dire Straits, of course, and a composer of film scores, winner of 4 Grammys, sold 120 million records, a virtuoso finger-style guitarist. He was inducted into the Rock and Roll Hall of Fame in 2018 and collected his OBE in 2000. He went solo in 1995, having released albums with Chet Atkins and as part of the Notting Hillbillies, and from their only album, Missing, presumed having a good time, this criminally underrated single, Your Own Sweet Way. Can you believe this only got to number 76, February into March in 1990?

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2: From Mark Knopfler to this. What's the birthday file for you?

think we need our team of technicians to look at that. I'm not convinced that that's the original recording. Set off my little antennae, that has. It is Kid Creole's birthday, though, 12th of August. Born Thomas August Darnell Bowder in the Bronx, New York, 1950. The flamboyant singer and producer and his backing group, The Coconuts, adapted a salsa, jazz and pop style heavily influenced by 30s and 40s scat singer and dance band leader Cab Calloway. He's cropped up again. They were popular across Europe in the early 80s, more so than in the US. He went on to form swing big band Elbow Bones and the Racketeers. That was There's Something Wrong in Paradise, got to number 35 in the UK charts in September 1983. Craig Douglas, he was born Terence Perkins in Newport, Isle of Wight, 12th of August 1941. Popular singer of the late 50s, early 60s. His cover of Only 16 sold more copies in the UK than Sam Cooke's original, got to number one here for 4 weeks, September into October 1959.

0: grass are green. Sure.
1: Yeah, I hate it when that happens as well. It doesn't matter if you haven't got the foggiest idea what he's on about. It's just a great record. Remembering Pluto Shervington, born in Kingston, Jamaica. 13th of August 1950, he died a couple of years ago. A reggae musician, singer, recording engineer and producer with a couple of UK hits. There was Your Honour in 1982 and that one, Dat, got to number 6 in March 1976. Another one with a birth date of the 13th of August. Happy birthday, Mr. Fergal Sharkey. Seen him on telly quite a bit recently, haven't we? Born in Derry, Northern Ireland, 1958. Lead vocalist of pop punk band The Undertones, championed by legendary DJ John Peel. 9 UK hits during their 3-year run from 1978. They split in 1983, citing musical differences, with Sharkey pursuing a solo career. He co-wrote this forgotten gem for his Songs from the Mardi Gras LP. This is I've Got News For You, got to number 12 in April 1981.

It's been a right mix-mox of stuff this week, isn't it, eh? Sarah Brightman, born Berkhamsted, Hertfordshire, 14th of August 1960. Classical crossover soprano, singer, songwriter, actress and dancer. As well as being a West End and Broadway star, her career began in the late 70s as a member of dance troupe Hot Gossip. They backed her vocal on I Lost My Heart to a Starship Trooper, number 6 in December 1978. The song was written by Jeff Calvert and Geraint Hughes, who 3 years earlier topped the UK charts as Typically Tropical with Barbados. Thought they'd have known better. Lionel Mortner, he was born Lionel Walmsley in Blackburn, 14th of August 1944. He cropped up on Play School and Play Away as a presenter there for a while, but before that he was lead vocalist and rhythm guitarist of 60s group The Four Pennies. He co-wrote their 1964 number one hit Juliet, and one of their follow-up singles was I Found Out the Hard Way. It's got to number 14 for 2 weeks in August 1964.

Fabulous. Love that. Happy birthday, Maddie Pryor. Born in Blackpool, 14th of August 1947. Founding member and lead singer with Steel Ice Span. She was awarded an MBE for services to music and still sings and tours today. It's her distinctive vocal on Steel Ice hits Gaudete and All Around My Hat. A 1976 non-charting single from their All Around My Hat LP, produced by Mike Batt. And that was Hard Times of Old England. 15th of August, Billy Griffin, born in Baltimore in Maryland, 1950, a singer who ended up having the unenviable job of replacing Smokey Robinson and fronting the Miracles in 1972. He helped them to hits like Love Machine and had solo success as well, like this one. Getting to number 17, January into February 83, Hold Me Tighter in the Rain.

Wow, that record takes me back. Got some fond memories attached to that record. Also, with birthdays this week, we've got these birthday filers. Pat Metheny, Ron Mayall of Sparks. He's the guy that sits behind the keyboard and looks very strange with a little tash. He's actually a really funny guy. Songwriter Jimmy Webb, Patsy Gallant, Velvet Carolyn Gill, and Tom Johnson, who was born Charles Thomas Johnson in California, 15th of August, 1948. Founder, guitarist, early lead vocalist and songwriter for the rock group Doobie Brothers. In an on-off career spanning the best part of 50 years, Take Me In Your Arms, Rock Me. This got to number 29 in June 1975 here in the UK, number 11 in America and in Canada, and the steepest of all is

0: I know. I'll go and see what men have done before me in the past. In case there's one who wrote or drew or painted, perhaps in fun, a moment of his life that gave him pause. Who knows? The answer may lie in the heat of the sun.
1: I saw him with Marlene at the movie.
2: I saw him with Pat at the store. Pat's a blonde.
3: I'm a blonde. Can I get a date with him? Do you really think I could?

0: I must find myself before it's too late. In life or death, in love or hate, in peace and war, or through the gate of hell, if that's the way to seek my fate. And then, and only then, could you get through to me. And then, if all is well, we'd make a date. But not now, you see, I really have to go. So would you girls mind stepping off my motorcycle?
1: That's not a motorcycle. That's somebody going... That was David McCullum. Can you believe it? He couldn't have needed the money, surely. The Scottish actor behind The Man from U.N.C.L.E., Colditz, Sapphire and Steel, The Great Escape, and also a classically trained musician, a multi-instrumentalist. He recorded 4 albums for Capitol Records in the 60s, instrumental interpretations of hits of the day with McCallum conducting and contributing compositions of his own as well. Communication was more spoken, really, than sung, wasn't it? And well, it had to be a tongue-in-cheek release, but that got to number 32, April into May, 1966. It was his only hit, you might be surprised to learn. And he only died 3 years ago as well, aged 90. David McCallum, that was this week's Steve Bishop Aldi in the magnificent, he lied, Communication.

Bananarama and George McRae. Would you look at that time, we're really running late, wasn't it? It's not my fault that birthday file overruns. Well, it is my fault, but you know, it can't be helped. Just doesn't leave much time to cram a lot more stuff in. Time for this though, back to the 90s with the Big Dish.

a Scottish pop band formed in Airdrie in 1983. The lads fronted by vocalist and guitarist Stephen Lindsay in a lineup that continually changed during their existence. They put out three studio albums and were supporting acts to tours by Lloyd Cole, Big Country and Delamitri. They released nine singles, and Miss America from the Satellite LP was the only one to break the top 40 or even get inside the top 75. You'd think they'd have gone hell for leather, wouldn't you, with the hit total, but no, they disbanded soon after. There have been various reunions since. The Big Dish and Miss America, and that was this week's Nice from the 90s.

Wow, that's so yummy. Bread and guitar, man. Well, that's your lot. Thanks very much for listening. Look, I know there's a lot of choice out there, so I really do appreciate you tuning in. It is much appreciated. Be back again, same time, same place next week. oldrecordclub@hotmail.co.uk. If you want to get in touch, emails have been very quiet recently. Come on, you lot. Anything you want to hear, late 50s to early 90s, I'll do my best to stick.

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4: 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Commissioner Gordon has a preview of ABC's new shows in his office right now. 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
2: Hi there, fun seekers. There's no one home at the moment, but they've been saying that about me for years. At the sound of the tone, leave a message. But watch out. 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

0: EKR Gold, the home of the memories. 1968. In their first appearance at the Hollywood Bowl, KHJ proudly presents The Doors. 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
3: And now, here they are, the most daredevil group of daddy drivers to ever whirl their wheels in the wacky races, competing for the title of the world's wackiest racer. That mean machine with those double-dealing do-batters, Dick Dastardly and his sidekick, Buckley.
2: 1968.
4: When the decisions of one man can affect the future of your family for generations to come, what kind of a man do you want making those decisions? Think about it. Who is the one man who has the experience and the qualifications to lead America in these troubled, dangerous times? Nixon's the one.
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Well, my fellow time travelers, it is 1965, right in the middle of the best decade of the 20th century. We are on a time capsule journey back in time, and I'm Frankie Harrison. The music scene was changing in 1965. British number ones this year included Go Now by the Moody Blues, The Kinks with Tired of Waiting for You, The Byrds with Mr. Tambourine Man, I'm Alive by the Hollies, and a whole bunch of Beatles songs. Talking of the music of 1965, let's get right back to it now.

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Most days of the week, you get a discount for your family, and you don't even have to bring the money. On American, you just pay so much a month, the way you do for a television set.

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So we are deep in the swinging 60s in 1965 on this edition of The Time Capsule. You're with Frankie Harrison. Looking at the Billboard American number ones this year, they included I Can't Get No Satisfaction by the Rolling Stones, Help Me Rhonda from the Beach Boys, Eve of Destruction by Barry McGuire, and My Girl by the Temptations, plus 5 number ones from the Beatles. Okay, time to dip into some more great music from 1965.

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1: Dateline Saturday, August the 21st, Malaysia. In the unrest following Singapore's withdrawal from the Federation, the Minister for Sabah, Mr. Donald Stevens, has announced his resignation from the government. Mr. Stevens stressed that this did not mean Sabah was leaving the Federation. Space. The second attempt on the longest space flight yet, that of the American Gemini 5 spacecraft, is in full readiness after the postponement of the first attempt 2 days ago. The countdown began 3 hours ago, and Gemini will start its 8-day flight in half an hour at 3 o'clock. Athens. Police are trying to find the leaders of last night's demonstrations and have already started to question 200 suspects. Workers have started the mammoth task of clearing away smashed cars and glass and remains of fires in the city. Wolverhampton. A 19-year-old youth who is quoted as saying, "I had to stab him to get away," has been charged with the murder of Detective Sergeant James Stanford. The youth, Henry Wardley, said there was no accomplice. The next news at 3:30, Ed Stewart reporting.

0: You're with Frankie Harrison on this edition of The Time Capsule, and the year, mark on the side, is 1965. It's 1965 on The Time Capsule and in the news. The Post Office Tower opens in London, and the Beatles film Help hits cinemas around the world.
1: 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Will Paul ever get back his electric organ? Will George be reunited with his ticker tape machine? And Ringo, will he ever play the drums again?
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0: call her Sunday. How about that?
1: Yeah, let's try that one. 1, 7.

I'm Frankie Harrison, and it's time to put this here back in the box for today. Thanks for taking a bit of time out from your day to catch the time capsule today. I'll be back on the time capsule very soon. For now, though, it's time to get back to more great music in just a moment. So, don't go anywhere.

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0: It's country, man. 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It's a country song.
1: Yeah. Okay.
2: 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Busted flat in Baton Rouge and heading for the trains.

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Tobias Wilcock welcoming you aboard Coconut Airways Flight 372 to Bridgetown, Barbados. We will be flying at an height of 32,000 feet and at an airspeed of approximately 600 miles per hour. Refreshments will be served after takeoff. Kindly fasten your safety belts and refrain from smoking until the aircraft.

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3: 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Gosh, I hope so. Hi, this is Mike Walker. Welcome to Saving the 70s and Bobby Caldwell. What you won't do for love.

0: Caldwell on Saving the 70s. What you won't do for love, maybe you'll do for money. Who knows?
1: Hey, Mike, this is Joe Bob from your affiliate at Possum Trot, North Carolina.
0: Possum Trot has a radio station?
1: Yeah. Well, we've done some audience research on your show, and we'd really like to move it to 3 a.m. on Monday mornings. Would that be okay with you?
0: I see. And why would that be?
1: Well, you see, our audience research indicates that the prime demographics for your show are insomniacs and heavy drinkers. And interestingly enough, it does best of all among insomniacs who are heavy drinkers. And let's face it, who else is up at 3 a.m.? So is that all right with you, Mike?
0: Oh, sure. I'll just open the windows here at the studio and turn the speakers up really loud. That should double the audience anyway.
1: Oh, great. Thank you.

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2: You know, every now and then I think you might like to hear something from us. Nice and easy. But there's just one thing, you see. We never ever do nothing nice and easy. We always do it nice and rough. But we're gonna take the beginning of this song and do it easy. But then we're gonna do the finish rough. It's the way we do Proud Mary.
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1: Elvis Presley died today. He was 42. Apparently it was a heart attack. He was found at his home in Memphis, not breathing. His doctor pronounced him dead at 3 o'clock this afternoon.
2: Saving the 70s with Mike Walker.

And Elvis, the king of rock and roll on Saving the 70s with Mike Walker. And we preceded that with the news story of his death in 1977. However, if you believe the stories of him being employed as a greeter at Walmart, then perhaps the rumors of his demise have been greatly exaggerated.

The genius of Nile Rodgers. There's Le Freak from Chic on Saving the 70s with Mike Walker. Just before that, England, Dan and John Forcoli, Love is the Answer. And the man who, rumor has it, is buried in Elvis Presley's grave with Burnin' Love. Hang on for more Saving the 70s.

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2: 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Hey, who wouldn't want to go back? It's saving the 70s.
3: Surely nobody would listen to a show like that. I mean, think about it. What are the demographics? 60 to dead? 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That's all I can figure. Mike here on Saving the 70s, ABBA. From a time when dinosaurs roamed the earth and you and I were...

0: you. Saving the 70s with Mike. I'm from North Carolina, and still I don't understand this Southern thing of calling everybody
1: Tom.
0: Yeah, I mean, I am bright, but come on, that's an exaggeration.
1: Well,

0: Jerry Reed, When You're Hot, You're Hot. And Saving the 70s, just before that, you and me, Bill Withers, and we started the set with ABBA, Dancing Queen. Hang on for more Saving the 70s.
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2: 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At the sound of the tone, leave a message. 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

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As she disappeared, but soon she returned. 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She poured some of the wine from the bottle into the glass and raised it to her lips.